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0: Well, I love it, Amy Kay, when we do Faker, Florida here on the Y94 Morning Playhouse. I think it's fun because a lot of weird headlines come out of there. They do.
1: Yes, so many weird ones where you're like, this only would happen in Florida.
0: That being said, I think we forget weird stuff can happen closer to home, too. So let's change it up a little bit.

0: know if I should say something before they meet so that they're, like, mentally prepared. But, you know, parents always talk about wanting the best for their kids and for their grandkids and comments. And, you know, my dad has made it in the past about wanting to make sure I'm cared for, quote unquote, and, you know, that he wants me to be looked after. And, you know, I'm worried he's not going to be super supportive of me. And, you know, at the same time, I really legitimately care for this person. So I feel like I'm dating somebody that my parents won't approve of, I guess. But it's kind of a strange reason, though, you know?
1: Hmm.
2: Why can't you just say, hey, we're all going to meet. And by the way, he's blind.
1: Yeah, I think you weave it in a conversation. Hey, just so you're not caught off guard by it, I thought I'd let you know.
2: I forgot to mention.
1: Oh, I can't believe
2: he has
1: never
2: a seeing dog.
1: Yeah.
2: Honestly, it kind of just slipped my mind because I started getting to know him and I like him so much. And you just go on. I think, yeah, you just drop it in there. Give him a heads up. They'll know.
1: I think if you don't make it a major issue, I'd like to think they wouldn't make it a major issue. I think that'd be you have really crappy parents if they let this really heavily affect their view of this person, if I'm being honest.
2: For sure. I don't think they will. I think you just need to just say it, give them a heads up so they're not caught off guard. Okay. And then you'll move on.
1: Like, if you have parents that are like, no blind man will date my daughter, like, I'm sorry.
2: That's wild.
1: That says more about your parents than your significant other.
2: Yeah, you or him, yeah, it's all about your parents then.
1: Yeah, that'd be kind of gross. That'd be a lot of gross.
2: Yes.
1: I can't even imagine that coming out of somebody's mouth.
2: That's why I think she's in her head more about it. I think all you need to do, now you're thinking so much about, oh my God, I haven't told them, and it's been going on for, would she say, 5 months or however long. Just say it. Hey, since we're all going to be meeting, I should tell you, and I can't believe I haven't. He is blind. He has a seeing eye dog. I'm sure they're going to have questions. If I met a blind person, I'm going to ask them what they can see.
1: Yeah. Yeah. And they're probably so used to that kind of conversation that they're going to explain it and have a conversation and it'll be whatever. I think your parents, when you bring it up, will be like, I can't believe I haven't mentioned this. And if you told them what you just said to us, like, I was worried you were going to like hold it against him, the average person would be like, why would you think that? Like,
2: for
1: why would
2: sure.
1: you think that we would think that?
2: I think that's how they should respond. I think they would be good with it as long as, yeah, just give them the heads up. We worked with a guy who couldn't see, and I used to test him all the time. I would ask him, I said, since your vision is not as good, are your other senses heightened? And so I would whisper things.
1: Like Daredevil.
2: Yeah.
1: Love that show.
2: He was actually pretty good. He could hear my whispers.
1: Like, imagine you in the future and your son calling you and be like, oh, I didn't want to mention that she's in a wheelchair because I thought you'd hold it against her. You'd be like, do you think I'm a horrible person?
2: Yeah, listen,
1: like,
2: if he even said that, that would hurt my heart because why would you think that I would think that?
1: I'm sorry I've given you the impression that I'm a crap person. Well, there's a member of the Playhouse family that is fairly certain that they are getting stepped out on in their relationship and it wants to put that to the test. We'll kick the tires in something we call Private Y here in minutes. It's Y94.

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We settled on that name because there's already a morning show called Baldy and Red in South Dakota.

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2: Hey, what's up? 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